Thank you, Paris. Thank you so much for coming. Thank you very much. The band sings. Good night.

0: 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We used to skate all day.
1: My November was awesome.
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4: 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My November was summer 2015 when I fell in love with someone.
5: 2014, Miami 43rd Street. Every day was November.

0: for the moment, if I could hold it. 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Nightmares got more vivid when I stopped smoking pot. And loving you's a little different, I don't like you a lot. You see, it seems like
1: I'm coming back, I gotta handle business. Vanished to my sleeper seat, left you at Terminal 3. I'll meet you down at baggage claim in a couple weeks, a fortnight. When you parade my homecoming, don't cry. You know I can't live in any place I visit.

0: Dracula Drug by Frankie and the Witch Fingers. Ladies and gentlemen, quick break in our program. With us here today is Sir Buzzington III. Hello, do you hear us?
1: Yeah, I can hear you.
0: So, you've coming back with new singles. Tell us more about it.
1: I don't know what I can tell, but I can tell about some things, you know, like I've been to Brazil recently, and I got dawned. It dawned on me, you know, and I felt something. I felt something different, and I knew that I had to create something new, something really different, something what will bang. And now I'm coming to you with a new banger, and I hope you like it. And by the way, now I more feel like Sir Buzzington IV. The third is the last one.
0: Why so? What
1: happens?
0: Because
1: I'm new. I feel fresh. I feel like I'm a new person, to be honest.
2: What changed you?
1: I don't know. I felt something, you know.
0: Was
1: it
0: the sun?
1: I met two guys, and they taught me something, and yeah.
2: What was it?
0: Something.
1: Something, exactly, yeah.
0: Yeah. Okay, so could you say a few last words to our listeners here in Poland?
1: Yeah, of course. Wait until the premiere of the song Pencil. It will be out in 3 days. I hope you will like it and have a great night in Radio Afera.
0: Thank you very,
2: Thank you very much.
0: And I hope hear or see you soon.
1: It was nice to hear you again, and hopefully see you.